0: today?
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It was your country song. It's who we are. If you ain't from where I'm from, where I'm from. 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

day, Potts Farm was a place to go. 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
1: Good morning. A project announced this week will see an explosives plant built in New Brunswick. A release says the plant will be built near Beldune with a first phase valued at $600 million, using 500 workers to build and 250 workers once in operation, with the goal to later expand, becoming Canada's largest explosives factory since the Second World War, with a $2 billion footprint, according to Brunswick News. At that time, it could see roughly 1,000 workers. It's been framed as a plant built to meet NATO member country demand, most of which face severe shortages of munitions. Officials with the project say the factory will manufacture explosives, but also propellants and other derivatives to possibly supply the mining and construction industry. Plans are to begin engineering work before Christmas. Elsewhere, the RCMP has laid charges in connection to a fire this week that destroyed a century-old church on the Acadian Peninsula. Firefighters responded to the St. Simon Catholic Church near Caraquet just after 4 a.m. on Monday, but arrived to find the century-old structure fully engulfed in flames. In an update yesterday, the Mounties say 68-year-old Gilles Mallet of St. Simon has been arrested. He's now appeared in Bathurst Provincial Court and has been charged with arson. A bail hearing has been set for Friday. The church was the largest wooden church in New Brunswick, described by the RCMP as being a total loss after the fire. Police are continuing to ask anyone with information that could help further that investigation to reach out to the Caraquet RCMP. A man has been charged with several firearms offenses after an incident in the city earlier this week. St. John police say officers responded to the area of Michael Crescent on Monday evening to reports of a man going into a residential wooded area with a long gun and firing shots. Police now say a 66-year-old man was arrested in a shed at the scene, and a firearm and ammunition were found inside. The man appeared in court yesterday on charges of unauthorized possession and careless use of a firearm and unsafe storage. He's been released with a court date set for September 22nd. Anyone with information or video footage of the incident is asked to get in touch with police or Crime Stoppers. The trial is now underway in St. John for two men accused of helping a woman escape following a murder in 2024. Charles Pleasance and Stephen Chester Martin have pleaded not guilty to charges of being accessories after the fact to murder. They're accused of helping Janelle Suzanne Thompson, who's already been sentenced to life in prison for the killing of Alan Christopher Lee. Lee was found dead off King William Road south of Laurinville in August of 2024. The Telegraph Journal reports prosecutors allege Pleasance and Martin helped Thompson escape, knowing that she had murdered Lee. Jury selection began Monday, with the trial expected to last about 5 weeks. An icon in the world of country music has died. Reports Tuesday afternoon that legendary singer Dolly Parton died peacefully in Nashville, Tennessee. Parton is known for her hits, including I Will Always Love You, Jolene, and 9 to 5, as well as stints in the acting world and her philanthropic work. Dolly Parton was 80 years of age. Over to sports on the diamonds. The Jays lost 5-3 in the opener of a series against the Royals. Elsewhere, the Red Sox beat the Marlins 7-3. The Astros down the Yankees 9-7. Now you're up to date. I'm Jen Nicholson.
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1: Today's forecast calling for mainly sunny skies. We'll see a high at 24 degrees this afternoon, 19 along parts of the coast today. For tonight, a few clouds, lows sitting at 13. Look for a mix of sun and cloud Thursday. Highs near 26 degrees tomorrow afternoon.
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2: Today's forecast calling for mainly sunny skies. We'll see a high at 24 degrees this afternoon, 19 along parts of the coast today. For tonight, a few clouds, lows sitting at 13. Look for a mix of sun and cloud Thursday, highs near 26 degrees tomorrow afternoon.
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1: Good morning. The first phase of construction on the recapitalization Gagetown Range and Training Area project has begun at the base. David Miles, Member of Parliament for Fredericton-Oromocto, says the Phase 1 construction contract was awarded to K-Line Construction Limited back in June. This phase of the project is expected to support approximately 100 jobs in the base Gagetown region and includes upgrading priority roads, designing static range and impact area firebreak roads, designing the replacement of two bridges, and more. Phase 2 is expected to begin in 2028 and will include construction of infrastructure designed during Phase 1. A release says the $871 million project represents a major component of the $1 billion in investments at Base Gagetown announced in April of this year. Something you don't hear every day, the RCMP is on the lookout for a stolen cabin. The Mounties say the building is believed to have been lifted from Rang 9 and 10 Road in Kedgwick sometime around the end of June. The cabin has a metal roof along with board and batten siding. You can see pictures on the RCMP New Brunswick Facebook page. Anyone with information is being asked to reach out to the RCMP or leave an anonymous tip with Crime Stoppers. A federal investment to support Ganong Brothers Limited in St. Stephen announced this week. Wayne Long, Secretary of State and Member of Parliament for St. John Kennebecasis, says the investment of $900,000 will help Ganong adopt automation and advance production technologies to modernize its operations, increase productivity, and meet growing demand. The investment will help sustain more than 320 full-time manufacturing jobs and create new opportunities for employee upskilling advancement and long-term career growth in rural New Brunswick. Ganong President and CEO Brianna Ganong says the investments let the company keep pace with growing demand while sharpening the productivity, competitiveness, and efficiency of the St. Stephen operations. And the new round of U.S. tariffs will be hitting Canadian small businesses harder than ever. The Canadian Federation of Independent Business says 40% of small exporters will be directly affected. President Dan Kelly says the new 50% duties cover 18 pages of products, from machinery to food and creative goods. Kelly is warning nearly one-third of those firms expect their revenues to drop by half or more. He adds early government support programs failed to deliver meaningful relief, excluding many small firms from applying. He's urging Ottawa to resume negotiations quickly and provide effective tax relief for struggling entrepreneurs. Over to sports in the major leagues, the Blue Jays lost 5-3 to the Royals. Boston beat Miami 7-3. Houston outslugged the Yankees 9-7. Now you're up to date. I'm Jen Nicholson.
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1: Today's forecast calling for mainly sunny skies. We'll see a high at 24 degrees this afternoon, 19 along parts of the coast today. For tonight, a few clouds, lows sitting at 13. Look for a mix of sun and cloud Thursday. Highs near 26 degrees tomorrow afternoon.
0: We're proud country fans. Woo! And we like it that way.
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1: Today's forecast calling for mainly sunny skies. We'll see a high at 24 degrees this afternoon, 19 along parts of the coast today. For tonight, a few clouds, lows sitting at 13. Look for a mix of sun and cloud Thursday. Highs near 26 degrees tomorrow afternoon.
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1: Good morning. A project announced this week will see an explosives plant built in New Brunswick. A release says the plant will be built near Beldune with a first phase valued at $600 million, using 500 workers to build and 250 workers once in operation, with the goal to later expand, becoming Canada's largest explosives factory since the Second World War, with a $2 billion footprint, according to Brunswick News. At that time, it could see roughly 1,000 workers. It's been framed as a plant built to meet NATO member country demand, most of which face severe shortages of munitions. Officials with the project say the factory will manufacture explosives, but also propellants and other derivatives to possibly supply the mining and construction industry. Plans are to begin engineering work before Christmas. Elsewhere, the RCMP has laid charges in connection to a fire this week that destroyed a century-old church on the Acadian Peninsula. Firefighters responded to the St. Simon Catholic Church near Caraquet just after 4 a.m. on Monday, but arrived to find the century-old structure fully engulfed in flames. In an update yesterday, the Mounties say 68-year-old Gilles Mallet of St. Simon has been arrested. He's now appeared in Bathurst Provincial Court and has been charged with arson. A bail hearing has been set for Friday. The church was the largest wooden church in New Brunswick, described by the RCMP as being a total loss after the fire. Police are continuing to ask anyone with information that could help further that investigation to reach out to the Caraquet RCMP. A man has been charged with several firearms offenses after an incident in the city earlier this week. St. John police say officers responded to the area of Michael Crescent on Monday evening to reports of a man going into a residential wooded area with a long gun and firing shots. Police now say a 66-year-old man was arrested in a shed at the scene, and a firearm and ammunition were found inside. The man appeared in court yesterday on charges of unauthorized possession and careless use of a firearm and unsafe storage. He's been released with a court date set for September 22nd. Anyone with information or video footage of the incident is asked to get in touch with police or Crime Stoppers. The trial is now underway in St. John for two men accused of helping a woman escape following a murder in 2024. Charles Pleasance and Stephen Chester Martin have pleaded not guilty to charges of being accessories after the fact to murder. They're accused of helping Janelle Suzanne Thompson, who's already been sentenced to life in prison for the killing of Alan Christopher Lee. Lee was found dead off King William Road, south of Laurinville, in August of 2024. The Telegraph Journal reports prosecutors allege Pleasance and Martin helped Thompson escape, knowing that she had murdered Lee. Jury selection began Monday, with the trial expected to last about 5 weeks. An icon in the world of country music has died. Reports Tuesday afternoon that legendary singer Dolly Parton died peacefully in Nashville, Tennessee. Parton is known for her hits, including I Will Always Love You, Jolene, and 9 to 5, as well as stints in the acting world and her philanthropic work. Dolly Parton was 80 years of age. Over to sports on the diamonds, the Jays lost 5-3 in the opener of a series against the Royals. Elsewhere, the Red Sox beat the Marlins 7-3, the Astros down the Yankees 9-7. Now you're up to date. I'm Jen Nicholson.
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1: Today's forecast calling for mainly sunny skies. We'll see a high at 24 degrees this afternoon, 19 along parts of the coast today. For tonight, a few clouds, lows sitting at 13. Look for a mix of sun and cloud Thursday. Highs near 26 degrees tomorrow afternoon.
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1: Today's forecast calling for mainly sunny skies. We'll see a high at 24 degrees this afternoon, 19 along parts of the coast today. For tonight, a few clouds, lows sitting at 13. Look for a mix of sun and cloud Thursday. Highs near 26 degrees tomorrow afternoon.
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1: Good morning. The first phase of construction on the recapitalization Gagetown Range and Training Area project has begun at the base. David Miles, Member of Parliament for Fredericton-Oromocto, says the Phase 1 construction contract was awarded to K-Line Construction Limited back in June. This phase of the project is expected to support approximately 100 jobs in the base Gagetown region and includes upgrading priority roads, designing static range and impact area firebreak roads, designing the replacement of two bridges, and more. Phase 2 is expected to begin in 2028 and will include construction of infrastructure designed during Phase 1. A release says the $871 million project represents a major component of the $1 billion in investments at Base Gagetown announced in April of this year. Something you don't hear every day, the RCMP is on the lookout for a stolen cabin. The Mounties say the building is believed to have been lifted from Rang 9 and 10 Road in Kedgwick sometime around the end of June. The cabin has a metal roof along with board and batten siding. You can see pictures on the RCMP New Brunswick Facebook page. Anyone with information is being asked to reach out to the RCMP or leave an anonymous tip with Crime Stoppers. A federal investment to support Ganong Brothers Limited in St. Stephen announced this week. Wayne Long, Secretary of State and Member of Parliament for St. John Kennebecasis, says the investment of $900,000 will help Ganong adopt automation and advance production technologies to modernize its operations, increase productivity, and meet growing demand. The investment will help sustain more than 320 full-time manufacturing jobs and create new opportunities for employee upskilling advancement and long-term career growth in rural New Brunswick. Ganong President and CEO Brianna Ganong says the investments let the company keep pace with growing demand while sharpening the productivity, competitiveness, and efficiency of the St. Stephen operations. And the new round of U.S. tariffs will be hitting Canadian small businesses harder than ever. The Canadian Federation of Independent Business says 40% of small exporters will be directly affected. President Dan Kelly says the new 50% duties cover 18 pages of products, from machinery to food and creative goods. Kelly is warning nearly one-third of those firms expect their revenues to drop by half or more. He adds early government support programs failed to deliver meaningful relief, excluding many small firms from applying. He's urging Ottawa to resume negotiations quickly and provide effective tax relief for struggling entrepreneurs. Over to sports in the major leagues, the Blue Jays lost 5-3 to the Royals. Boston beat Miami 7-3. Houston outslugged the Yankees 9-7. Now you're up to date. I'm Jen Nicholson.
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1: Today's forecast calling for mainly sunny skies. We'll see a high at 24 degrees this afternoon, 19 along parts of the coast today. For tonight, a few clouds, lows sitting at 13. Look for a mix of sun and cloud Thursday. Highs near 26 degrees tomorrow afternoon.
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0: step right up. 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
4: Today's forecast calling for mainly sunny skies. We'll see a high at 24 degrees this afternoon, 19 along parts of the coast today. For tonight, a few clouds, lows sitting at 13. Look for a mix of sun and cloud Thursday, highs near 26 degrees tomorrow afternoon.
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1: Good morning. A project announced this week will see an explosives plant built in New Brunswick. A release says the plant will be built near Beldun with a first phase valued at $600 million, using 500 workers to build and 250 workers once in operation, with the goal to later expand, becoming Canada's largest explosives factory since the Second World War, with a $2 billion footprint, according to Brunswick News. At that time, it could see roughly 1,000 workers. It's been framed as a plant built to meet NATO member country demand, most of which face severe shortages of munitions. Officials with the project say the factory will manufacture explosives, but also propellants and other derivatives to possibly supply the mining and construction industry. Plans are to begin engineering work before Christmas. Elsewhere, the RCMP has laid charges in connection to a fire this week that destroyed a century-old church on the Acadian Peninsula. Firefighters responded to the St. Simon Catholic Church near Caracat just after 4 a.m. on Monday, but arrived to find the century-old structure fully engulfed in flames. In an update yesterday, the Mounties say 68-year-old Gilles Mallet of St. Simon has been arrested. He's now appeared in Bathurst Provincial Court and has been charged with arson. A bail hearing has been set for Friday. The church was the largest wooden church in New Brunswick, described by the RCMP as being a total loss after the fire. Police are continuing to ask anyone with information that could help further that investigation to reach out to the Caracat RCMP. A man has been charged with several firearms offenses after an incident in the city earlier this week. St. John police say officers responded to the area of Michael Crescent on Monday evening to reports of a man going into a residential wooded area with a long gun and firing shots. Police now say a 66-year-old man was arrested in a shed at the scene, and a firearm and ammunition were found inside. The man appeared in court yesterday on charges of unauthorized possession and careless use of a firearm and unsafe storage. He's been released with a court date set for September 22nd. Anyone with information or video footage of the incident is asked to get in touch with police or Crime Stoppers. The trial is now underway in St. John for two men accused of helping a woman escape following a murder in 2024. Charles Pleasance and Stephen Chester Martin have pleaded not guilty to charges of being accessories after the fact to murder. They're accused of helping Janelle Suzanne Thompson, who's already been sentenced to life in prison for the killing of Alan Christopher Lee. Lee was found dead off King William Road south of Laurinville in August of 2024. The Telegraph Journal reports prosecutors allege Pleasance and Martin helped Thompson escape, knowing that she had murdered Lee. Jury selection began Monday, with the trial expected to last about 5 weeks. An icon in the world of country music has died. Reports Tuesday afternoon that legendary singer Dolly Parton died peacefully in Nashville, Tennessee. Parton is known for her hits, including I Will Always Love You, Jolene, and 9 to 5, as well as stints in the acting world and her philanthropic work. Dolly Parton was 80 years of age. Over to sports on the diamonds. The Jays lost 5-3 in the opener of a series against the Royals. Elsewhere, the Red Sox beat the Marlins 7-3. The Astros down the Yankees 9-7. Now you're up to date. I'm Jen Nicholson.
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1: Today's forecast calling for mainly sunny skies. We'll see a high at 24 degrees this afternoon, 19 along parts of the coast today. For tonight, a few clouds, lows sitting at 13. Look for a mix of sun and cloud Thursday. Highs near 26 degrees tomorrow afternoon.
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1: Today's forecast calling for mainly sunny skies. We'll see a high at 24 degrees this afternoon, 19 along parts of the coast today. For tonight, a few clouds, lows sitting at 13. Look for a mix of sun and cloud Thursday, highs near 26 degrees tomorrow afternoon.
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1: Good morning. The first phase of construction on the recapitalization Gagetown Range and Training Area project has begun at the base. David Miles, Member of Parliament for Fredericton-Oromocto, says the Phase 1 construction contract was awarded to K-Line Construction Limited back in June. This phase of the project is expected to support approximately 100 jobs in the base Gagetown region and includes upgrading priority roads, designing static range and impact area firebreak roads, designing the replacement of two bridges, and more. Phase 2 is expected to begin in 2028 and will include construction of infrastructure designed during Phase 1. A release says the $871 million project represents a major component of the $1 billion in investments at Base Gagetown announced in April of this year. Something you don't hear every day, the RCMP is on the lookout for a stolen cabin. The Mounties say the building is believed to have been lifted from Rang 9 and 10 Road in Kedgwick sometime around the end of June. The cabin has a metal roof along with board and batten siding. You can see pictures on the RCMP New Brunswick Facebook page. Anyone with information is being asked to reach out to the RCMP or leave an anonymous tip with Crime Stoppers. A federal investment to support Ganong Brothers Limited in St. Stephen announced this week. Wayne Long, Secretary of State and Member of Parliament for St. John Kennebecasis, says the investment of $900,000 will help Ganong adopt automation and advance production technologies to modernize its operations, increase productivity, and meet growing demand. The investment will help sustain more than 320 full-time manufacturing jobs and create new opportunities for employee upskilling advancement and long-term career growth in rural New Brunswick. Ganong President and CEO Brianna Ganong says the investments let the company keep pace with growing demand while sharpening the productivity, competitiveness, and efficiency of the St. Stephen operations. And the new round of U.S. tariffs will be hitting Canadian small businesses harder than ever. The Canadian Federation of Independent Business says 40% of small exporters will be directly affected. President Dan Kelly says the new 50% duties cover 18 pages of products, from machinery to food and creative goods. Kelly is warning nearly one-third of those firms expect their revenues to drop by half or more. He adds early government support programs failed to deliver meaningful relief, excluding many small firms from applying. He's urging Ottawa to resume negotiations quickly and provide effective tax relief for struggling entrepreneurs. Over to sports in the major leagues, the Blue Jays lost 5-3 to the Royals, Boston beat Miami 7-3, Houston outslugged the Yankees 9-7. Now you're up to date. I'm Jen Nicholson.
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1: Today's forecast calling for mainly sunny skies. We'll see a high at 24 degrees this afternoon, 19 along parts of the coast today. For tonight, a few clouds, lows sitting at 13. Look for a mix of sun and cloud Thursday. Highs near 26 degrees tomorrow afternoon.
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1: Today's forecast calling for mainly sunny skies. We'll see a high at 24 degrees this afternoon, 19 along parts of the coast today. For tonight, a few clouds, lows sitting at 13. Look for a mix of sun and cloud Thursday. Highs near 26 degrees tomorrow afternoon.
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1: I knew I'd see her around. 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
3: Today's forecast calling for mainly sunny skies. We'll see a high at 24 degrees this afternoon, 19 along parts of the coast today. For tonight, a few clouds, lows sitting at 13. Look for a mix of sun and cloud Thursday, highs near 26 degrees tomorrow afternoon.
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1: Today's forecast calling for mainly sunny skies. We'll see a high at 24 degrees this afternoon, 19 along parts of the coast today. For tonight, a few clouds, lows sitting at 13. Look for a mix of sun and cloud Thursday, highs near 26 degrees tomorrow afternoon.
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1: Mainly sunny this afternoon, a high today of 24, cooler high of 19 along parts of the coast. For tonight, a few clouds with some fog patches overnight, a low of 13. Thursday, mainly sunny in the morning, then a mix of sun and cloud with a chance of showers in the afternoon tomorrow, high on Thursday of 26. And for Friday, some showers and a high of 21.
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1: Sunny this afternoon, a high today of 24, cooler high of 19 along parts of the coast. For tonight, a few clouds with some fog patches overnight, a low of 13. Thursday, mainly sunny in the morning, then a mix of sun and cloud with a chance of showers in the afternoon tomorrow, high on Thursday of 26. And for Friday, some showers and a high of 21.
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1: 93 CFBC weather.
2: Mainly sunny this afternoon, a high today of 24, cooler high of 19 along parts of the coast. For tonight, a few clouds with some fog patches overnight, a low of 13. Thursday, mainly sunny in the morning, then a mix of sun and cloud with a chance of showers in the afternoon tomorrow. High on Thursday of 26. And for Friday, some showers and a high of 21.
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0: Owen Rigling on 93 CFBC. Well, the world of country music is, kind of hurting today. If you saw the news, or you may have heard it, or you saw it posted on our social media yesterday, Dolly Parton passed away yesterday at the age of 80. And my gracious, what a wonderful career she's had. She's inspired so many people. And what a talent. She came from nothing, and she left this world literally being able to do absolutely anything that she wanted. She was such a wonderful person. Anytime I've ever seen interviews with her, she was always cordial and polite and caring with the person that was interviewed with her. And did you know this? We all know that she's written many songs. Do you know how many? She's credited with over 3,000 songs. Of course, she's written songs for other artists as well. And, of course, her biggest hit was originally Elvis Presley wanted to have the song I'll Always Love You. And Dolly Parton held on to that because Elvis only recorded songs that he had the ownership rights for. That would have required her to sell the song. But she held on to it, but she later gave permission to Whitney Houston to be able to sing it. And of course, that became huge. She was in films like 9 to 5, Steel Magnolias, Rhinestone, and others. Very, very funny lady. She won 11 Grammy Awards. She won an Oscar. Kenny Rogers officially inducted her into the Country Music Hall of Fame back in 1999. She and Kenny alone have a wonderful history of music. Just a wonderful person. And the world is a little bit less sparkly today because Dolly Parton is no longer in it. And she was generous with her money, too. I need to make mention of that. Dolly Parton, thank you for the music. Thank you for the laughs. Thank you for the light that you left in the world. And you will truly, truly be missed. The world of country music is a little bit sad. But Jelly Roll's on the way. Heart of Stone on the way for you next up. 93 CFBC.
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0: 93 CFBC, good afternoon. It's Wednesday here in the 2 o'clock hour. Got lots of fun on the way for you today. Do you know today is actually toilet paper day? Did you know toilet paper was actually invented in China way back in time, 580 AD. That's how far back it was. So look at it this way. China has actually been having the same problem we've been having for years, which is basically, okay, who used the last roll?
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2: Mainly sunny this afternoon, a high today of 24, cooler high of 19 along parts of the coast. For tonight, a few clouds with some fog patches overnight, a low of 13. Thursday, mainly sunny in the morning, then a mix of sun and cloud with a chance of showers in the afternoon tomorrow, high on Thursday of 26. And for Friday, some showers and a high of 21.
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0: That's Josh Ross. How you look? 93 CFPC. Oh, man, oh, man. I've got a friend that is going up. Of course, the Snowbirds are in town tomorrow and all this weekend because of the Air Show Atlantic going on. A friend of mine is jumping out of an airplane. How about that? Would you do it? Do you like thrills and spills? Well, if you do, check this out. It was on today's date back 1929. The first roller coaster was built, and then after that, people started riding it and getting all the thrill seekers and the terrified, but then they loved it. Now everybody is willing to pay money to scream. That's when it became entertainment. But today's date back 1929 with the invention of the first roller coaster.
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0: Country music, songs tell stories, and that one is a beautiful one. Dolly Parton, that song was released October 4th, 1971, and that album was nominated for Album of the Year back then at the CMA Awards. Also appeared on Time Magazine's list of the top 100 greatest albums of all time, and it went to number 257, so it's pretty up there. And Dolly actually said that the title track it was her personal favorite that she has written, and it talks about the story of how she grew up and how she grew up very, very poor. And there's actually in a museum, The Coat of Many Colors is on display at the Chasing Rainbows Museum at Dollywood. It's beautiful. And Dolly Parton, thank you so much for the music. That song, Coat of Many Colors, 1971. Coming up for you, Brad Paisley. He's going to be on stage, Main Savings Amphitheater, in just a little while. Also, High Valley, come on down right now, 93 CFBC.
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0: Thomas Rhett, Jordan Davis, 93 CFBC. I was watching a show called Ransom Canyon. Jordan Davis actually made an appearance with that guy right there. They performed together in town's fictional country music festival that they were putting together. But I tell you what, the show may have been false, but the music was real, and it was good right there. On the way for you, Washboard Union. Next up, I'm Not Okay, Jelly Roll on 93 CFBC.
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2: A few clouds this evening and overnight with some fog patches developing, a low of 13 for Thursday. Mainly sunny in the morning, then a mix of sun and cloud with a chance of showers in the afternoon tomorrow. High on Thursday of 26. And for Friday, a few showers and a high of 21.
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0: That's the Washboard Union 93 CFBC. Well, I thought this was pretty cool. Of course, the Late Show with Jimmy Kimmel is now is still in operation, but they're running with different hosts of it. And Jelly Roll has actually been hosting it for a week. And last night, well, he opened up both barrels and he fired big time in his monologue. And who do you think he was talking about? He was talking about the president. Check it out.
1: According to the Washington Post, a lot of doctors are worried about the president's weight. After his last physical, we found out Trump gained 14 pounds, which means he's now tipping the scales at almost 240. It's crazy. Think about this, y'all. In the last few years, I've lost 300 pounds. That means I've lost an entire Donald Trump. And let's be honest, based on his approval ratings, it seems like most of the country wants to do the same thing.
0: Oh, there's a slam right there. I tell you what, who knew that Jelly Roll, he can sing, he can act, he can wrestle, we found out. But now it looks like he can do a late night show monologue as well. Shaboozy next, Cowgirl 93 CFBC.
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Actually, when you're not working, we're probably playing tunes then, too. 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
1: Good afternoon. The New Brunswick government has announced a five-month review of its moratorium on natural gas development. Premier Susan Holt says the review is necessary given economic pressures facing the province, including from the U.S. trade war. Holt says working groups will now be created to hear from First Nations, academics, advocacy groups, the business community, and the public.
2: This five-month review will examine the potential role of natural gas in New Brunswick's future, and there is no predetermined outcome. This is not a green light to get drills in the ground. It's a deliberate, thorough review and a conversation with New Brunswickers.
1: The Premier says a lot has changed since the fracking moratorium came into effect in 2014, including the technology that's used in the process. Holt says government will provide monthly updates on its review with a final decision to come in January. Kennebecasis police say rumors of a critical incident in the Quispamsis area are false. The KRPF says it's aware of information on social media to the contrary. Police say a nearby agency was conducting a training exercise. They say no investigation is underway and there is no need for anyone in the community to take any precautions. Council will be looking at amending its zoning bylaw for a parcel of land in the city next month. The city says council will have that discussion about the land at 90 Douglas Avenue, looking at the adaptive reuse of a vacant place of worship building into an accommodation use. That'll happen at the regular council meeting scheduled for 6 p.m. on September 21st. People can register to take part in the public hearing by emailing the city clerk. Written objections to the change will also be accepted. Airshow Atlantic is getting set to take to the skies over St. John this weekend. The event runs Saturday and Sunday at St. John Airport, featuring the Canadian Forces Snowbirds and several other aerobatic teams, along with a lineup of vintage aircraft like the Spitfire, P-51 Mustang, and more. Now, most of the planes are already here getting prepped, with a special media day set for tomorrow and then practice on Friday. The public airshow runs Saturday and Sunday, gates opening up at 10 a.m. to 5 p.m. The price of diesel is down today in a midweek adjustment by the Energy and Utilities Board. Prices dropped 4.6 cents, now sitting at $2.44 a liter for diesel today. Furnace oil down 4.5 cents, sitting at $2.367. No change in the price of regular self-serve. The federal government has announced $6 million in continued support for Participaction, helping Canadians of all ages make physical activity a part of everyday life. Jen Nicholson has the details.
3: Don't just think about
4: last year, through the Let's Get Moving initiative, 1,511 organizations hosted community challenge events, reaching over 846,000 participants. The government says in a release, Participaction creates opportunities for movement where people live, learn, work, and play, making it easier for more Canadians to get active in ways that work for them. Between 2018 and 2026, the Public Health Agency of Canada invested $43 million to support Participaction's Let's Get Moving initiative to encourage Canadians to get active as part of a healthy lifestyle. For MBS News, I'm Jen Nicholson.
1: In sports, it's the Battle of New Brunswick as the QMJHL preseason continues tonight. The Wildcats and Sea Dogs set to clash in St. Stephen at 7 o'clock. And on the Diamonds tonight, the Blue Jays continue a series against the Royals. The Red Sox are in Miami, and the Yankees take on the Astros. Now you're up to date. I'm Mark Hodgins.
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5: A few clouds this evening and overnight with some fog patches developing. A low of 13 for Thursday. Mainly sunny in the morning, then a mix of sun and cloud with a chance of showers in the afternoon tomorrow. High on Thursday of 26. And for Friday, a few showers and a high of 21.
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0: today's country. 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And yesterday's favorites.
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0: Laney Wilson, 93 CFBC, 4x4 for you. Yet to come, Tyler Joe and Ella Langley on the way with new music from her as well. Friday last week, we lost a great actress at the age of 36. Hayden Panettiere, she was the one of the stars of the show Heroes on NBC. Well, it looks like the crew and the cast held a reunion on Monday to celebrate the life and legacy of Hayden Panettiere, who passed away on the 16th of this month. Brian Fuller, the producer of the show, shared some moments from the get-together. It was shared on Instagram. And they were all kind of talking about and just really showing Panettiere's impact on their lives in the show. So the full reunion included actors from the series, such as Jack Coleman, Masaoka, Greg Grunberg, as well as Zachary Quinto. They all shared in via video call, and they were talking on her memory, and they shared some experiences as well. And Jimmy Jean-Louis actually described the whole reunion as being emotional, filled with love and lots of gratitude, even in the midst of the sadness of their loss. So lots of folks remembering Hayden Panettiere. Makes me want to watch the show Heroes all over again. It's a great series, and you can stream it now on your favorite streaming source.
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Woo! And we like it that way. Hell yeah! I'll turn it up! On St. John's Country Favorites, 93 CFBC.

0: That's a little bit of banjo for you. That's the song, and that is Rascal Flatts, 93 CFBC. Parmalee just around the corner. 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
2: A few clouds this evening and overnight with some fog patches developing, a low of 13 for Thursday. Mainly sunny in the morning, then a mix of sun and cloud with a chance of showers in the afternoon tomorrow. High on Thursday of 26. And for Friday, a few showers and a high of 21.
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0: High Valley and 93 CFBC, leaving you on our way to the drive at 5. Kid Rock coming up, also Thomas Rhett for you, and John Party. It looks like the tributes are continuing to come in for Dolly Parton, and lots of people speaking up and saying how much they she really meant to them. And you know what? It was so warming to hear. Keith Urban said, honestly, I have no words right now. Reba stated, there will never be another one like Dolly. Kevin Costner says, we've all stopped for a moment to think of the miracle that was you. Billy Ray Cyrus, of course, Dolly was the goddaughter to Miley Cyrus. Billy Ray says, I'll always love her in the same way, with my whole heart, and I always will. Beyonce said, you are an angel who has made this world a happier place just because of your joyful art. Isn't that the truth right there? I think that's wonderful. So these tributes really make it clear that that Dolly had such an impact on the world, and she will not be forgotten. And of course, the good thing is we have her movies and her music that we can always turn on and think of her at any given time. We're thinking about you right now, Dolly. We're on our way to the drive at 5. Next up, John Party, Boots Off, 93 CFBC.
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1: Good afternoon. The province is launching a review of its moratorium on natural gas development. That moratorium has been in place since 2014, but Premier Susan Holt today saying given the trade war and other economic pressures, undertaking a thorough review is the responsible decision. Natural Resources Minister John Herron says government will take a hard look at environmental impacts.
2: I will say loud and clear, if we can't be certain that this can be done safely, it won't be done at all. Our government is deeply committed to our responsibility to develop resources the right way, with the strongest environmental standards.
1: Government says the five-month review will see working groups created to hear from First Nations, advocates, academics, businesses, and the public. A final decision on the moratorium will be made in January. There is some concern here in the Maritimes about the impact Canada's response to the U.S. trade war could have on the seafood industry. The federal government announced billions of dollars worth of retaliatory tariffs against the U.S. on Tuesday, including on fish and seafood. Nova Scotia Seafood Alliance Executive Director Chris Vascato says while the sector generally supports Ottawa's actions, they were surprised to be included in the counter tariffs without consultation. Vascato says until now, fish and seafood has not been subject to tariffs because of exemptions under CUSMA, but there is now a concern the sector could be subject to retaliation. The alliance says it's too early to know what impacts could come for the industry, but some operations could decide to shut down early for the season due to market and tariff uncertainty. Belle Dune has been chosen as the preferred site for a massive explosives factory. The companies involved have settled on the Belle Dune site after a year of examining other possible locations in Canada. Once built, it would be the largest explosives manufacturing facility in the country since the Second World War, with the aim of supplying much-needed munitions for NATO militaries, along with explosives for the mining and construction industries. The first $600 million phase of the facility would employ 500 workers during construction and about 250 once operational. The plan then calls for potential expansion to a $2 billion facility that could employ more than 1,000 people. The province has offered 1,500 acres of crown land in Belle Dune to support that project. There are still engineering and environmental hurdles before it becomes a reality, but the plan is calling for construction to get going as early as next year. The province's work is now underway on a project aimed at protecting people and wildlife in New Brunswick. The $6 million project on Route 8 between the Bartibog and Tabasintak rivers will see the construction of two wildlife crossing corridors underneath the highway and the installation of fencing to guide animals toward the crossings and away from the road. Transportation Minister Chuck Chiasson says the area is a hot spot for moose collisions. A detour is now in place around the project site, with the first phase of work expected to wrap up by the end of September. Air Show Atlantic is getting set to take to the skies over St. John this weekend. That event runs Saturday and Sunday at St. John Airport, featuring the Canadian Forces Snowbirds and several other aerobatic teams, along with a lineup of vintage aircraft like the Spitfire, P-51 Mustang, and others. Most of the planes are already here getting ready. There's a special media day set for tomorrow and then a practice day scheduled for Friday. The public air show runs Saturday and Sunday. Gates open at 10 a.m. until 5 p.m. Actor Tim Curry has died at the age of 80. Curry's manager says he passed away Wednesday at his home in Los Angeles. He was best known for his iconic role as Dr. Frankenfurter in the Rocky Horror Picture Show. The British-born actor also starred in Clue, Home Alone 2, and the miniseries It. He earned 3 Tony nominations and an Emmy nod over his long career. Curry suffered a stroke in 2012 that left him in a wheelchair. Curry had never married and had no children. He was 80 years old. And on the diamonds tonight, the Blue Jays continue their series against the Royals. The Red Sox are in Miami. The Yankees play the Astros. Now you're up to date. I'm Mark Hodgins.
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3: A few clouds this evening and overnight with some fog patches developing, a low of 13 for Thursday. Mainly sunny in the morning, then a mix of sun and cloud with a chance of showers in the afternoon tomorrow. High on Thursday of 26. And for Friday, a few showers and a high of 21.
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0: Friday night, that guy is going to be joined by the likes of Madeline Merlot, Parma Lee, Justin Moore, Parker McCollum, and, of course, the Chief. Eric Church, right there, Hands of Time, 93 CFPC, YQM Country Fest is going to be bonkers. 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I got Jess Moskaluk coming up, Knock Off, and then Riley Green, Think As You Drum Again.
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9 to 5ers. Monday through Friday, man, we bust off. The Rise and Shiners. Wake me up when it's all over. The Up All Nighters. Working on the night shift, baby. 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
1: I'm gonna stomp my boots to the neighbors, call the cops. 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I'll turn the dial way up to 10, then we'll turn it up again and wake up every

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1: Tim Hicks on 93 CFPC. It is going to get loud, especially on Thursday through Saturday. Indy up. Zach Top kicking off on Thursday with a great lineup, including Jake Owen, Carly Pierce, Chad Brownlee, Zach John King. And then Saturday, well, we've got Post Malone, Old Dominion, James Parker, Drake Milligan, and Elizabeth Nichols. Make sure you get your tickets. It's going to be good. It's going to get loud, as our good pal Tim Hicks says right there. Weather details on the way for you next up at the Drive at 5. Here comes Ella Langley. Be her.
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3: Few clouds this evening and overnight with some fog patches developing, a low of 13 for Thursday. Mainly sunny in the morning, then a mix of sun and cloud with a chance of showers in the afternoon tomorrow. High on Thursday of 26. And for Friday, a few showers and a high of 21.
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0: Free and easy down the road I go. That's a good way to say that. That is just about it for me right here, 93 CFBC Afternoons with Dennis. We are just about out, and that means that I am just about out. I'm going to leave you with a good bunch of tunes here. Lee Bryce coming up, Taylor Swift, Luke Combs, and let's go. Life is a highway. I'm going to go hit it right now. I will see you tomorrow, Afternoons with Dennis, 2 o'clock right here, 93 CFBC. 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

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Dallas. Jason. And Zach. 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